KSED, Sedona, Flagstaff, and Prescott. 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

0: Let's not even talk about what's down in that junk drawer. And listen to this. Do I look like I like squeaking?
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KSED, Sedona, Flagstaff, and Prescott. 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
0: 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Here's another one from the Colt stables.

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Luke, the other Luke, Jason, and Blake. 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

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Hey, Luke's got some good taste. 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

SED, Sedona, Flagstaff, and Prescott. If your belt buckle says turn me over for dinner plate, you're a card-carrying member of the Cold Herd. 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
1: Well, nobody's perfect. Everybody's got opinions, right? But
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2: 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He's like a manly guy, but when it comes to his hands,
1: 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Yeah. Mm-hmm. 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Do you like the nails?
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KSED, Sedona, Flagstaff, and Prescott. 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

sometimes you just gotta cowboy and cowgirl up. That's right, good buddy. You're riding the cold. 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

beer joint with a few of the guys. 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
1: How well do you know your mom?
0: That's a good question.
1: I'm going to give you some questions and we'll see, Rick, how well you know.
0: I feel like I don't know my mom as well as I'd like to.
1: You've said that to me, yeah. So we'll see how you do. Do you know where your mom grew up?
0: Yes.
1: Specific
0: Southern
1: city?
0: California. What's it called again?
1: See?
0: No. We just talked about this.
1: But Southern California doesn't count.
0: It was in the San Diego area. I can't remember. The specific city. Oh my gosh, it's down Imperial Beach, I think. Something like that. Yeah.
1: Do you know where she went to high school?
0: I have no idea.
1: You have no idea.
0: No,
1: I can answer all of these questions about my mom.
0: You can?
1: Yeah, she grew up in Midvale, Utah. Mm-hmm. She graduated from Lehigh High School.
0: That's because you went there, though. That's easy. Like you were.
1: But
0: everybody's born and raised. The whole family stays there for 1,000 years.
1: But I didn't grow up in Midvale.
0: Anyway. But you went to the same high school.
1: Same high school. Do you know the name of the street she grew up on?
0: No.
1: Not a chance.
0: I don't know if she's ever even told me that, to be honest with you.
1: Yeah,
0: I know the street that we grew up on, where she was my mom.
1: Okay.
0: Manfred Court.
1: Manfred Court. Yes, I've heard a lot about Manfred Court. Two more questions. What was her first job?
0: I think she milked cows.
1: You're not being serious.
0: No, I have no idea.
1: My mom was a waitress.
0: My mom would love that answer.
1: Milk cows.
0: Well, they did have like a farm. They had lots of horses and stuff. So they had like a farm.
1: Okay. Well, maybe it was. I don't know.
0: Maybe that was her first job.
1: And then do you know your mom's ancestry?
0: I kept waiting for you to say, like, do you know her maiden name? Well, of course I do. It's Patterson.
1: That's not
0: ancestry. What are we talking about? Like,
1: dad, his roots come from Ireland, right?
0: Yes.
1: What about your mom?
0: I think it's German or something.
1: Or something.
0: American? The good old US of A, I think.
1: You need to ask your mom a few questions.
0: I know. Three fun little stories to kick off your morning. They are funny, they are real, and they're up next.
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0: No.
1: I feel like he did.
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16: Warm to hot conditions ahead in Cottonwood today. Sunny, the high 99. Clear tonight, low 58. Sunny and 98 tomorrow. Flagstaff today, sunny, warm 84. Clear tonight, the low 41. Sunny tomorrow, high 83. And in Chino Valley this day, sunny 93, down to 56 tonight. And sunny tomorrow, the high 92.

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1: Three fun stories to kick off your day. These are all true stories. So first one, this guy spent weeks leaving anonymous love notes for a coworker that he liked at work. Yeah. HR got involved.
0: Mm-hmm.
1: Turns out the coworker was him.
0: What?
1: Not on purpose. He had been putting them in the wrong locker the entire time. He never uses his locker, so he got them confused.
0: Oh, my gosh. Sending love notes to himself.
1: And my question is, why did HR get involved?
0: Yeah.
1: He's just sending love letters to himself.
0: That is weird.
1: What an idiot.
0: Yeah.
1: Golly. You find out, like, the whole time you're expecting some kind of reaction from this girl.
0: Right.
1: Man, I'm getting nothing.
0: I'm going to go to
1: just
0: HR.
1: Nothing. Yeah, I'm going to go to HR and ask what's going on. All right, next story. A small town held a competitive duck race fundraiser with real ducks, okay?
0: Okay.
1: One duck escaped before the event and led volunteers on a six-hour manhunt through neighborhoods.
0: Gosh.
1: Residents were getting emergency Facebook updates about the suspect. Found the duck. You have to find the duck because it's not going to make it if you don't.
0: Right.
1: And it's your responsibility.
0: Okay, so they found the duck.
1: Everything's fine. Everything's okay. Last one. A man tried to fake being sick to skip work and accidentally sent the photo of himself, quote, in the hospital to his boss, who immediately recognized the room as his own guest bedroom from a company Christmas party.
0: What?
1: So he tried to dress up his guest bedroom like a hospital room.
0: Oh.
1: Make it look like he was really sick.
0: Yeah.
1: And the boss is like, that's not a hospital. We were drinking alcohol in that room at the Christmas party.
0: Oh, my gosh.
1: All right. Robert is not getting anything done around the house. He is the king of procrastination, and his wife, Mia, wants our help. Deal breakers on the way.
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1: Mia needs some help with her husband, Robert. He's been falling a little bit short in some areas lately.

0: store, for example, it's been on the glitch like for at least a few months. And so we keep parking the driveway and keep having to move our cars because we can't put it in there.
1: Okay.
0: It's annoying.
1: It's going to be hard for me to not take his side a little bit.
2: Because you're a guy?
0: Okay.
1: Not because I'm a guy, because I'm the same way.
2: Yeah.
1: I don't care about being the guy.
2: Well, I feel like,
0: why are you the same way?
1: I don't know. I don't want to do it.
2: It's like a little kid.
0: That's exactly it.
1: We'll see why your husband is putting this stuff off. Mia, give us just a second here. We're going to call Robert.
0: All right.
1: And get
0: Thank
1: Robert.
0: You guys.
1: Yeah, no problem. So we'll call Robert. We'll get his side of things next.
3: 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Did you guys do this yourself?
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1: Mia's husband, Robert, is not getting anything done around the house. He's got a to-do list that just keeps growing and growing. He's one of those tomorrow type of guys, and tomorrow turns into next month and then next year. Specifically, the garage she's upset about because they can't even park their cars in the garage anymore because he hasn't fixed the garage door because they can't open it. So let's give Robert a call.
2: Hello?
0: Hi, is this Robert?
2: Speaking. Who's this?
0: It's Rick and Carly. We do a show on the radio.
1: We got you on live this morning, Robert. Hello. Good morning.
2: Hey.
1: Yeah, your wife gave us permission to call you.
0: She did.
1: She's on with us, and she's been ratting you out a little bit this morning, sir.
2: Oh, about what? Hi, babe.
3: Hi, Robert.
0: Yeah, why don't you tell him what the problem is?
3: I was just trying to get a little bit of help with maybe a push for you to get things done around the house a little more.
2: Mm-hmm. What specifically, like what?
3: I
2: help all the time.
3: I'm not saying you don't. You do help. But come on, there's like so many things around the house that have been just pushed off for months. Even some of them have been even over a year at this point, babe.
2: I get it, but you know, babe, you go from honey-do list to honey-do spreadsheet, so I can only do as much as I can.
1: He's
3: okay,
1: only
3: what about
1: one
3: the
1: man.
3: Garage? What about the garage? We can't even park normally. We keep having to get up and move our cars for each other constantly.
1: Why don't you?
2: And I'm happy to move the car for you.
1: Why, Robert? Why are you not fixing the garage? What's the hold up there?
2: You know, my work schedule is crazy. I'm just one guy. I'd rather. Why don't we just pay someone to do it?
0: Oh boy, mm-hmm. You do have Rick's attitude.
1: Yeah, I do. Yeah, or he does. Yeah, we have good attitudes.
3: We're not going to spend money when we can do it ourselves. That's just throwing money out the window.
1: Robert,
2: if you want to put on your garage door repair hat, I say go for it.
3: Okay. You know what?
0: Man.
3: If I knew how to do it, I would.
2: Well, go on YouTube.
3: Oh, babe, come on. Can't you just, we can schedule it in. That's why I have the spreadsheet. We can plan and do it accordingly.
1: Do you really have a spreadsheet for this stuff, Mia? Oh,
3: yes.
1: My gosh.
3: And you know how good it feels when you put the line through the, you know, that column of the spreadsheet?
1: Yeah.
3: It's the best feeling. Robert, you'd love it, babe.
2: Yeah, well, why don't you tell him about the other spreadsheet where you have plans for the other spreadsheet? How about that?
0: Oh, my gosh.
3: Okay, Robert, bottom line, we're not paying. Either you're going to do it or I'm going to do it, but that's the end of it.
2: All right, babe. Yes, dear.
1: That's usually how it ends.
0: Yes.
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1: Actors who lost out on roles for superficial reasons.
0: I'll give you an example. Chris Pine lost out on The OC because of his acne.
1: No.
0: Yeah.
1: That's not cool.
0: Yeah, we've got others that we will share in Showbiz Buzz just a few minutes away.
2: Rick says that people who cheat on their taxes really disgust him. 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
1: There's a list out of actors who lost out on a role for superficial reasons. Dakota Johnson lost out on a role because the creative team thought she was full of herself. Because
0: jeez,
1: the reasoning is ridiculous. Uh-huh. It was because she shook everyone's hand and introduced herself.
0: She said her name to everybody?
1: Yeah, like, hi, I'm Dakota Johnson.
0: You don't get the job. You're out of here.
1: Weird. Henry Cavill was told he wasn't lean enough to play James Bond when he was 21.
0: Yeah, you do have to, I don't know, with that such a, you've got to look the part, right?
1: Yeah, yeah. Reese Witherspoon was once told she was too smart to play a female character, so she was advised to dress in a sexy outfit and pretend to not be smart in auditions.
0: What was the movie where she was a dumb blonde?
1: Yeah, it must have been before Legally Blonde.
0: Legally Blonde, yeah.
1: Yeah.
0: It's like, just show that. Look, I can do it.
1: Chris Pine lost out on The OC because of his acne. Which that must have hurt, you know?
0: I feel like most of us went through that. Obviously, not getting TV shows or movies, that's a little bit different. But as you go through your high school years, I mean, who of us didn't have to deal with that kind of stuff?
1: Yeah, for sure. Maggie Gyllenhaal was told she was too old to play the love interest of an actor who was 18 years older than her.
0: Wow.
1: Isn't that crazy?
0: That would not make you feel good.
1: No, it would not. Oh. And Meryl Streep was told she was not beautiful enough to play Dwan in the 1976 remake of King Kong. The role went to Jessica Lange.
0: She's still beautiful, Meryl Streep. Isn't she in her 70s?
1: Yeah, she's in her 70s.
0: Yeah.
1: She's in The Devil Wears Prada 2, of course. Yeah. And I'm like, you haven't even aged in the last 20 years. You would think working with Robin Williams would be, like, constantly funny, right? He'd always be making you laugh.
0: I think it'd be stressful.
1: Well?
0: I think he's a perfectionist, or was, God rest his soul.
1: Yeah. Sally Field was not amused by Robin Williams when they worked together in Mrs. Doubtfire. So she was on The Late Show with Stephen Colbert, and she said Robin was always trying to make people laugh. Everyone was like, oh, you're so funny. And to me, it was very unfunny, she said.
0: It probably gets old after a while.
1: Yeah. She's like, everyone else on the set was in stitches, and he never made me laugh, and it drove Robin crazy.
0: That's almost not nice to say. He's passed away.
1: I know.
0: Just keep that to yourself.
1: Ryan Seacrest hosted a cancer benefit this past weekend, and now people are worried that he's sick. So he posted some pictures from the event, and fans made it clear that he looks too thin and unhealthy. And I would agree. Like, from these photos, you're like, ooh, you're really thin. And people were just saying, like, it looks scary. What's wrong with him? And he has responded saying that he is doing and looking fantastic, and that any stories saying otherwise are false.
0: Huh. Okay.
1: So, yeah, he's saying that he's just fine.
0: All right. Our version of party, and when I say our, I'm talking about Carly and I. We're old.
1: Yes. Okay?
0: It's a little different than most, and not in a good way. We'll explain in just a few minutes.
2: Get your country here, ye.

0: Morning. Hope you're having a great day so far. 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
1: This is kind of interesting information. The people that are forgetting to put sunscreen on, these are the same people that are charging their phones at night.
0: 53% of people say they frequently forget to put on sunscreen every day. However, 79% of these same people say they remember to plug their phone in every single night before bed.
1: It's all about priorities, Carly.
0: Put on the sunscreen.
1: Don't care if we die. We just got to have that phone charged so TikTok is ready to go in the morning.
0: Right.
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1: Carly is the love of my life.
0: Oh.
1: So I don't, in my phone, I don't have it written down as Carly Cash. I have it written down as love of my life.
0: So
1: every time she calls me, I'm reminded that the love of my life is right there.
0: You're going to make me cry. Yeah. I love you too.
2: Carly on Rick.
0: Rick is that guy that will stop to help you on the side of the road. I've seen it happen many times. It's like all of a sudden, Rick
1: stopped everything.
0: Is a superhero. Yeah. He's coming to the rescue.
1: I like doing the superhero stuff.
0: I know. It's very nice of you.
1: I usually end up getting hurt or you
0: end up
1: going to the doctors.
0: He usually ends up getting hurt and somehow conveniently taking his shirt off.
1: Yeah, I have had my shirt is... There was special reasons for that.
0: Uh-huh.
1: We're not going to discuss that right now.
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1: I realized I've officially become an old married guy because I got irrationally excited when Carly texted me, "The Costco parking lot isn't busy right now."
0: We love going to Costco.
1: Like, have you ever heard those words ever?
0: It's very rare.
1: I'll go like on a Wednesday at like 10:30 a.m. It's still packed at Costco. I don't get where all these people come from, but
0: it is a hot spot every once in a while. And it just seems to be random. I can't pinpoint it.
1: Yeah.
0: But you will have one of those days where you're just like, oh my gosh.
1: It's like we have it all to ourselves.
0: Yeah.
1: And the snacks or the samples, it's like I can actually get up and get one of those.
0: I love that you call them snacks. It's like, like a little kid
1: That's why I like Costco, Carly. If they didn't have samples, I would never want to go.
0: Are you serious? That's why you like to go?
1: Yes.
0: What?
1: I thought that's why everybody liked to go to Costco. That's why I go.
0: Oh, my gosh.
1: All right. What is the weirdest thing you do when you're all alone? We're going to hit this next.
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0: again.
1: Oh, hey there. Hello and good morning. It's us, Rick and Carly, Colt Country 1075.
2: People are admitting the weirdest things they have done when they're all alone.
1: Okay.
2: So we posted this question online at Rick and Carly. What's something you do when you're alone that you'd never admit to anyone in real life?
1: You see people like picking their nose in their cars, that kind of thing? Is that what we're talking about?
2: A little bit different. Do you think we should let these people be anonymous?
1: Sure.
2: Okay. I was going to throw out names, but now that you're...
1: You're going to rat them out, huh?
2: I was going to, but
1: no,
2: okay.
1: No, we'll be nice this morning.
2: One lady says, I have full-on conversations with my dog. He answers me back in a cute puppy voice that I totally don't create for him.
1: Is this person's name Carly Cash?
2: Stop. I know. I forget sometimes that our dog Wally can't talk because we just talk for him.
1: Yeah, we talk for him.
2: Yeah.
1: We make up his mind for him. He's like, that's not what I would say.
2: I know. We've got another lady that says, I bed rot and disassociate completely.
1: I do that sometimes.
2: I'm like, that sounds like you.
1: Sometimes it is good to just like Netflix for a whole weekend.
2: Oh, I can't do it. I just can't. No.
1: I can do it for like one day, maybe 2 days.
2: Oof.
1: Yeah.
2: I feel so guilty. We got a guy that says, I do a primal scream.
1: That's
2: okay.
1: Weird.
2: Just let it out.
1: So when he's by himself, he just lets it
2: just
1: loose. I think I hear that every once in a while. That's that guy.
2: That's
1: huh?
2: that guy. In our neighborhood. Another lady says, I do a full concert in the shower with choreography and everything.
1: Oh, my gosh.
2: I'm not just singing. I'm performing. That would be interesting.
1: You know what? I don't sing in the shower.
2: I don't either.
1: I know that's kind of a normal thing, but I think I'm like down to business. I get in there.
2: Mm-hmm.
1: I want to scrub, get clean, and get out.
2: Yeah. One more answer from what do you do when you're all alone?
1: Mm-hmm.
2: She says, I hold full-blown debates with myself. Sometimes I even lose the argument and get annoyed at my own logic.
1: She gets annoyed with herself?
2: Yes.
1: Now you can understand why like guys get annoyed with their wives or vice versa.
2: Yeah.
1: It's like if you can't even stand yourself.
2: I know.
1: Jeez. Have you ever walked in on something you shouldn't have? And when you did, how did it go? He said, she said's coming. Hang on.
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23: Warm to hot conditions ahead in Cottonwood today. Sunny, the high 99. Clear tonight, low 58. Sunny and 98 tomorrow. Flagstaff today, sunny, warm 84. Clear tonight, the low 41. Sunny tomorrow, high 83. And in Chino Valley this day, sunny 93, down to 56 tonight. And sunny tomorrow, the high 92.

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1: So the kids are submitting their moms.
0: Yeah.
1: And this is after Mother's Day, so it's obviously not a Mother's Day thing. Dads can't submit their
0: sure.
1: wives?
0: Yeah.
1: Oh, they can. Okay.
0: Yeah.
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1: We are locked into He Said, She Said. Rick, Carly, and Mary is back with us today. Mary's got a question she throws out, and...

0: I thought they were reading.
1: They were reading. I thought they were watching a show.
2: I will say I have this cringy story of my daughter. She was probably, I don't know, 2.5, 3. And I was with my ex-husband. And it was that time. And all of a sudden, I felt a very soft hand on my foot.
1: She walked in on you guys?
2: Yeah.
1: Oh, boy. How much did she
2: see? That's why she's damaged. No, I'm just kidding.
0: that's why she's damaged.
1: Were there blankets involved?
2: Yeah, there were blankets. But still, it's just like, oh, my gosh, my child.
1: Did you talk to her or did you just scream
2: at her? I think we said we were playing a funny game or something.
1: Mommy and Daddy are wrestling.
2: I also have, it's funny, I have a book of some, like, kind of scandalous pictures I took, and my daughter found it, and I remember her like looking through it, and she was like, "Oh, you look so pretty, Mom." And I was like,
0: "What do I say?
2: Thank you. Not for your eyes."
1: What about Mary?
0: I mean, I think I've walked, you know, you walk in someone, the stall of the bathroom that's not closed.
1: Oh, yes.
0: I've done that a million times.
1: That is embarrassing. I did that with a girl.
2: At the office, right?
1: Because, well, we had a unisex bathroom.
0: Which is weird. I think I've done that before.
1: It was the weirdest bathroom, too, because you could have fit like 14 stalls in there, and literally you open the door and it was just one big room with a toilet in the corner.
2: Weird.
1: And this girl's sitting, squatting on the
2: door. There wasn't like a door?
1: No. No,
2: I walked in and she's like,
1: And then like for the next, I think we worked together for another 2 years. Like every time she saw me, she just looked away. And
2: I will say that reminds me when I was a child, I walked in on my dad.
1: Going to the bathroom?
2: Yes. And it scarred me for life.
1: Oh, because you saw things.
2: I saw things I should never see.
1: So is there anything else besides the bathroom, Mary?
0: Well, there was one and I'm like, hopefully they're not listening or they don't know who they are. But there was years ago in my career here, I was at a said place.
1: Okay.
0: That was like we were doing an event thing and something.
2: Okay, sure.
0: And we were there really late because it was maybe bar that we had an event at.
2: Right.
0: And I had walked in. This is juicy. I had opened like the door to like the back office because I was like getting ready to leave. The owner was doing something with one of the employees, and that owner was Mary.
1: Oh!
2: Whoa, that takes the cake.
1: And
2: what did you do?
1: Did they see that you saw?
0: Oh, yeah.
2: They knew you saw.
0: Yep.
1: That was an uncomfortable
0: situation for me to be in, for sure.
2: I would say so.
1: I'm just going to exit stage left.
0: It was like, okay. And I was like, oh, I'm just going to act like I never saw that. But they know, and it was kind of like an unsaid thing we didn't really ever talk about.
1: Oh, wow.
0: Okay.
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1: A 34-year-old named Richard Carpenter was operating a drone around 12:20 in the morning when he intentionally buzzed a parked car with it. A guy was in that car with his window down at the time, and he called the police because the drone's spinning blades were too close for comfort. The police showed up, and Richard admitted he was flying the drone in that direction because he thought the guy was following him since he saw the car in several different locations.
0: There's been a lot of problems with these drones.
1: Yeah. The victim said, "No, I was just stopping a lot in the area because I'm a delivery driver."
0: Makes sense. Okay.
1: The police smelled alcohol on Richard, and he seemed hammered.
0: This was the drone guy then,
1: Richard?
0: This was
1: the drone guy.
0: Okay.
1: Yeah, he was charged with assault. And,
0: driving a drone under the influence.
1: Yeah.
0: Was that really a charge?
1: That was really a charge.
0: Oh, my gosh.
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1: Donkey basketball. What is donkey basketball?
0: I feel like you would be a very big fan of playing this, Rick.
1: Except I'm allergic to sitting on a donkey or
0: a horse. That's true. Well, we'll explain what it is in What's Trending just a few minutes away.
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0: Morning. Thanks so much for joining the show. We're Rick and Carly on Northern Arizona's new country leader, Colt Country 107.5. If you've heard about the hantavirus outbreak on a cruise ship and thought, oh boy, is this going to be another pandemic? Well, you can probably relate to this woman's viral rant on TikTok. She says she's not trying to be heartless and insensitive, but she's demanding that the people stay on the boat, stay quarantined out at sea, and don't dock that boat. She says, don't try to bring that stuff back over here on this land. We don't need no more stuff over here spreading and taking us out.
1: Did you ever watch that show? There's like a documentary on the, it's a cruise where everybody got COVID. It's where partly, like right at the beginning stages of COVID.
0: Mm-hmm.
1: And they did dock the boat.
0: Right.
1: And they kept the people on. Or they took some people. Man, it was a mess.
0: Yeah, so she doesn't want that to happen again, of course.
1: What are people saying about her rant?
0: They're agreeing with her in the comments.
1: Hmm.
0: Now, unfortunately, many of the travelers off the boat, in fact, I think everyone's off the boat at this point. Health officials in at least a dozen countries, including the U.S., are tracking dozens of passengers who have dispersed across the world.
1: How you could track that? Come on.
0: Yeah.
1: So they all got on planes. Sat on planes for hours with everybody, flying to who knows what country.
0: Right.
1: Now they're all going to work.
0: So the good news is this. I guess both the World Health Organization and the Centers for Disease Control and Prevention say that with this, the public health risk is low to extremely low.
1: Mm-hmm.
0: Pretty much because, A, it's very lethal, so it spreads quickly and then the person just dies. But it usually
1: that doesn't sound promising.
0: I know, but they say that it usually spreads from rodents to humans, and human to human transfer is rare.
1: Okay,
0: so we're probably going to be okay. A small Minnesota town hosted a donkey basketball fundraiser for local emergency responders.
1: That's awesome.
0: It is kind of awesome. Students, teachers, and first responders played a basketball game while riding on donkeys. They ended up raising $4,000 to help pay for new CPR devices for the community.
1: And if you don't know, donkeys are so stubborn. They're not. It's not like riding a horse.
0: You know what's really interesting to me about you? Hmm. And I've known you for 15, 16 years now.
1: Yeah.
0: You have this odd fascination
1: with donkeys?
0: Yes, and a lot of knowledge about donkeys.
1: I think donkeys are funny.
0: I know. I'm like, how do you know this stuff? A TV reporter from New York living with two chronic autoimmune liver diseases is set to receive a liver donation from an unexpected source, one of her longtime viewers.
1: Oh, wow.
0: Yeah, so the reporter's name is Amy McGorry, and after she publicly shared her diagnosis, she learned that a woman she had never met matched her as a compatible donor. Amy called the donor a true angel and says this has renewed her faith in the power of human kindness.
1: That's amazing.
0: Yeah.
1: That's pretty cool stuff. Got a food hack for you involving your toast. We'll give up the information in just a few minutes. Hang on.
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0: It's Northern Arizona's new country leader, Colt Country 1075.
1: I've got a food hack for you involving your toast. So a foodie online claims that you can keep your toast from getting soggy by standing it up after it's been toasted. So when you're plating it, just stand two pieces up against each other, kind of like a tent. And he says, I know it looks weird, but the idea is that this lets the toast breathe.
0: The problem with that is, so I'm assuming when you butter your toast, then the butter sinks into the bread, and that kind of makes it soggy. So if you do this, it doesn't sink in so much, but does it taste as good?
1: I don't know the answer to that.
0: I like my toast to be saturated with butter.
1: Mm-hmm. Well, you can give it a try. It's supposed to maintain the crunch.
0: What's this called? The TP toast hack?
1: It's just the toast hack.
0: Okay.
1: He says it works best for white bread, which is most prone to getting soggy.
0: Oh, yes. Okay.
1: So sourdough is naturally denser, holds its shape better.
0: Mm-hmm.
1: And this is also assuming that you want the toast to cool down a bit, because if you have to make the tent and you're not just immediately eating it,
0: it's taking a little time.
1: You know,
0: right?
1: There's that factor. But
0: who doesn't want their toast hot?
1: Yeah, I
0: love it hot.
1: I don't really care about the sogginess, but if it bothers you, there you go.
0: Three fun little stories to kick off your day. They're funny, they're real, and they're up next.
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0: like me. I swear, girl, you could have anyone you choose. I should start asking questions before you get up and leave.
1: Good morning. We're Rick and Carly. Thanks for waking up with us on Cold Country 107.5.
2: Do men gossip just as much as women?
1: Yes, they do.
2: I think it's actually pretty close. It's not looked at that way, but I think it is.
1: Yeah, this new study found that men love gossiping behind people's backs just as much as women.
2: It's just the human factor that we all carry.
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1: Three fun stories to kick off your day. These are all true stories. So first one. This guy spent weeks leaving anonymous love notes for a coworker that he liked at work. Yeah. HR got involved. Turns out the coworker was him.
0: What?
1: Not on purpose. He had been putting them in the wrong locker the entire time. He never uses his locker, so he got them confused.
0: Oh, my gosh. Sending love notes to himself.
1: And why, my question is, why did HR get involved?
0: Yeah.
1: He's just sending love letters to himself.
0: That is weird.
1: What an idiot.
0: Yeah.
1: Golly. You find out, like, the whole time you're expecting some kind of reaction from this girl.
0: Right.
1: Man, I'm getting nothing.
0: I'm going to go to
1: just
0: HR.
1: Yeah, I'm going to go to HR and ask what's going on. All right, next story. A small town held a competitive duck race fundraiser with real ducks, okay?
0: Okay.
1: One duck escaped before the event and led volunteers on a six-hour manhunt through neighborhoods.
0: Gosh.
1: Residents were getting emergency Facebook updates about the suspect. Found the duck. You have to find the duck because it's not going to make it if you don't.
0: Right.
1: And it's your responsibility.
0: Okay, so they found the duck.
1: That
0: everything's fine.
1: Everything's okay. Last one. A man tried to fake being sick to skip work and accidentally sent the photo of himself, quote, in the hospital to his boss, who immediately recognized the room as his own guest bedroom from a company Christmas party.
0: What?
1: So he tried to dress up his guest bedroom like a hospital room.
0: Oh.
1: Make it look like he was really sick.
0: Yeah.
1: And the boss is like, that's not
0: a
1: hospital. We were drinking alcohol in that room at the Christmas party.
0: Oh, my gosh.
1: All right. Robert is not getting anything done around the house. He is the king of procrastination, and his wife, Mia, wants our help. Deal breakers on the way.
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warm to hot conditions ahead in Cottonwood today. Sunny, the high 99. Clear tonight, low 58. Sunny and 98 tomorrow. Flagstaff today, sunny, warm 84. Clear tonight, the low 41. Sunny tomorrow, high 83. And in Chino Valley this day, sunny 93, down to 56 tonight. And sunny tomorrow, the high 92.

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0: Morning, hope you're having a great day so far. 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
1: Mia needs some help with her husband, Robert. He's been falling a little bit short in some areas lately. Mia, do you want to explain what's going on?
2: Yeah, I do. It's annoying. There's all these things that a running list of things that need to get done around the house or for the family, and it's like, I'll do them tomorrow, I'll do them, oh, they'll get done by this day, and they never get done. And it's just piling up.
0: Well, that's kind of typical, isn't it?
1: I do the same
0: thing. I don't know if this is a unique situation.
1: She doesn't have to take it, though, Carly. She doesn't like it.
0: Maybe it's time to take a stand and make some change here.
1: Drop the hammer on this guy.
0: Yeah.
2: I mean, it's so annoying. Like, even our garage door, for example, it's been on the glitch like for at least a few months. And so we keep parking the driveway and keep having to move our cars because we can't put it in there.
1: Okay.
2: It's annoying.
1: It's going to be hard for me to not take his side a little bit.
0: Because you're a guy?
2: Okay.
1: Not because I'm a guy, because I'm the same way.
0: Yeah.
1: I don't care about being the guy.
0: Well, I feel like,
2: why are you the same way?
1: I don't know. I don't want to do it.
0: I don't want to do it. It's like a little kid.
2: That's exactly it.
1: We'll see why your husband is putting this stuff off. Mia, give us just a second here. We're going to call Robert.
2: All right.
1: And get
2: Thank
1: Robert.
2: You guys.
1: Yeah, no problem. So we'll call Robert. We'll get his side of things next.
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1: Mia's husband, Robert, is not getting anything done around the house. He's got a to-do list that just keeps growing and growing. He's one of those tomorrow type of guys, and tomorrow turns into next month and then next year. Specifically, the garage she's upset about because they can't even park their cars in the garage anymore. Because he hasn't fixed the garage door, because they can't open it. So let's give Robert a call.
2: Hello?
0: Hi, is this Robert?
2: Speaking. Who's this?
0: It's Rick and Carly. We do a show on the radio.
1: We got you on live this morning, Robert. Hello. Good morning.
2: Hey.
1: Yeah, your wife gave us permission to call you.
0: She did.
1: She's on with us, and she's been ratting you out a little bit this morning, sir.
2: Oh, about what? Hi, babe.
3: Hi, Robert.
0: Yeah, why don't you tell him what the problem is?
3: I was just trying to get a little bit of help with maybe a push for you to get things done around the house a little more.
2: Mm-hmm. What specifically, like what? I help all the time.
3: I'm not saying you don't. You do help. But, come on, there's, like, so many things around the house that have been just pushed off for months. Even some of them have been even over a year at this point, babe.
2: I get it. But, you know, babe, you go from honey-do list to honey-do spreadsheet. So I can only do as much as I can.
3: He's only one man. What about the garage? We can't even park normally. We keep having to get up and move our cars for each other constantly.
1: Why don't you?
2: And I'm happy to move the car for you.
1: Why, Robert? Why are you not fixing the garage? What's the hold up there?
2: You know, my work schedule is crazy. I'm just one guy. I'd rather. Why don't we just pay someone to do it?
0: Oh boy, you do have Rick's attitude.
1: Yeah, I do. Yeah, or he does. Yeah, we have good attitudes.
3: We're not going to. Like, spend money when we can do it ourselves. That's just throwing money out the window.
1: Robert,
2: if you want to put on your garage door repair hat, I say go for it.
3: Okay. You know what?
0: Man.
3: If I knew how to do it, I would.
2: Well, go on YouTube.
3: Oh, babe, come on. Can't you just... We can schedule it in. That's why I have the spreadsheet. We can plan and do it accordingly.
1: Do you really have a spreadsheet for this stuff, Mia? Oh
3: yes.
1: My gosh!
3: And you know how good it feels when you put the lines through the, you know, that column of the spreadsheet.
1: Yeah.
3: It's the best feeling, Robert. You'd love it, babe.
2: Yeah. Well, why don't you tell him about the other spreadsheet where you have plans for the other spreadsheet? How about that?
0: Oh my gosh!
3: Okay, Robert. Bottom line, we're not paying. Either you're going to do it or I'm going to do it, but that's the end of it.
2: All right, babe. Yes, dear.
1: That's usually how it ends.
0: Yes.
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0: Ah, hey there. Hello and good morning. It's us, Rick and Carly, Colt Country 1075. Is Ryan Seacrest sick?
1: You even brought up to me, Rick, that you were like, ooh, Ryan Seacrest not looking so good.
0: Well, no, I wasn't looking. I was hearing him on the radio.
1: Oh, that's
0: and
1: right.
0: He sound, you know that sick sound?
1: Uh-huh.
0: I'm like, is that age or is he just not feeling well?
1: So rumors are swirling. We will clear things up in Showbiz Buzz just a couple minutes away.
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2: How many people dream about quitting their job to start their own business?
1: 2 out of 5 Americans.
2: Well, it's almost half of us.
1: 52% have already taken some steps toward making it happen. I will say this. I come from a family of entrepreneurs. Like, my dad's an entrepreneur. My brother-in-law's an entrepreneur. Yeah. And it is not as great as it sounds.
2: It's hard.
1: It's really hard work.
2: You just have different issues.
1: Yeah.
2: Yeah, you're the boss, but now you got to pay for everything.
1: Right.
2: That's one of the issues.
1: Someone said to my mom, oh, it must be nice that he doesn't have a boss. And she's like, are you kidding me? He has like 32 bosses.
2: Yeah. You always have a boss, don't you?
3: Get your country here. Yeehaw.

0: Hello. Thanks so much for joining the show. We're Rick and Carly on Cult Country 107.5. There's a list out of actors who lost out on a role for superficial reasons. Dakota Johnson lost out on a role because the creative team thought she was full of herself. Because
1: jeez.
0: The reasoning is ridiculous. Uh-huh. It was because she shook everyone's hand and introduced herself.
1: She said her name to everybody?
0: Yeah, like, hi, I'm Dakota Johnson.
1: You don't get the job. You're out of here.
0: Weird. Henry Cavill was told he wasn't lean enough to play James Bond when he was 21.
1: Yeah, you do have to, I don't know, with that such a, you've got to look the part, right?
0: Yeah, yeah. Reese Witherspoon was once told she was too smart to play a female character, so she was advised to dress in a sexy outfit and pretend to not be smart in auditions.
1: Well, what was the movie where she was a dumb blonde?
0: Yeah, it must have been before Legally Blonde.
1: Legally Blonde, yeah.
0: Yeah.
1: It's like, just show that. Look, I can do it.
0: Chris Pine lost out on The OC because of his acne, which that must have hurt, you know?
1: I feel like most of us went through that. Obviously not getting TV shows or movies, that's a little bit different. But as you go through your high school years, I mean, who of us didn't have to deal with that kind of stuff?
0: Yeah, for sure. Maggie Gyllenhaal was told she was too old to play the love interest of an actor who was 18 years older than her.
1: Wow.
0: Isn't that crazy?
1: That would not make you feel good.
0: No, it would not. Oh. And Meryl Streep was told she was not beautiful enough to play Dwan in the 1976 remake of King Kong. The role went to Jessica Lange.
1: She's still beautiful. Meryl Streep, isn't she in her 70s?
0: Yeah, she's in her 70s.
1: Yeah.
0: She's in The Devil Wears Prada 2, of course. Yeah. And I'm like, you haven't even aged in the last 20 years. You would think working with Robin Williams would be, like, constantly funny, right? He'd always be making you laugh.
1: I think it'd be stressful.
0: Well,
1: I think he's a perfectionist, or was, God rest his soul.
0: Yeah. Sally Field was not amused by Robin Williams when they worked together in Mrs. Doubtfire. So she was on The Late Show with Stephen Colbert, and she said Robin was always trying to make people laugh. Everyone was like, oh, you're so funny. And to me, it was very unfunny, she said.
1: It probably gets old after a while.
0: Yeah. She's like, everyone else on the set was in stitches, and he never made me laugh, and it drove Robin crazy.
1: That's almost not nice to say. He's passed away.
0: I know.
1: Just keep that to yourself.
0: Ryan Seacrest hosted a cancer benefit this past weekend, and now people are worried that he's sick. So he posted some pictures from the event, and fans made it clear that he looks too thin and unhealthy. And I would agree. Like, from these photos, you're like, ooh, you're really thin. And people were just saying, like, it looks scary. What's wrong with him? And he has responded saying that he is doing and looking fantastic, and that any stories saying otherwise are false.
1: Huh. Okay.
0: So, yeah, he's saying that he's just fine.
1: Food can really test a relationship, and it slapped us in the face last night. We'll fill you in coming up.
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1: I had a good day at poker, so I called Carly up and said, I'm taking you to dinner. And Carly's eating really good right now, very healthy.
2: Yeah.
1: So that made it a little difficult. She's like, I was going to have a salad tonight, but now since you're offering, like, I do want to do something. So she decided on something that she wanted, and then I would get something else that I wanted. So two different establishments.
2: Yeah, I thought, well, that's fine.
1: Right, yeah.
2: We're both happy.
1: Totally fine. And then we just eat at home. So she got hers. And then I decided to eat leftovers.
2: I know. I was so mad.
1: I got
2: like a $20 salad. So it was a nice salad.
1: And I'm eating leftovers.
2: And you were eating leftovers. I'm like, oh, man, I feel bad.
1: The thing is, in my head, I was going through all the places I would grab something and bring it home. And I'm like, well, that's not as good as the leftovers we have. And that's not as good as, I mean, this is a compliment to your leftovers.
2: I was just
1: going to
2: say, I feel pretty flattered that you like my homemade tacos better than any restaurant food.
1: I do remember the look on your face, though, when you're like, wait a minute, you didn't get something and I did?
2: Yeah, I'm like,
1: come on.
2: That's a trick. My salad was good, though.
1: It looked delicious.
2: It was great.
1: All right, what is the weirdest thing you do when you're all alone? We're going to hit this next.
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0: Northern Arizona's new country leader, Colt Country 107.5. People are admitting the weirdest things they have done when they're all alone.
1: Okay.
0: So we posted this question online at Rick and Carly. What's something you do when you're alone that you'd never admit to anyone in real life?
1: You see people like picking their nose in their cars, that kind of thing? Is that what we're talking about?
0: A little bit different. Do you think we should let these people be anonymous?
1: Sure.
0: Okay. I was going to throw out names, but now that you're...
1: You're going to rat them out, huh?
0: I was going to, but
1: no,
0: okay.
1: We'll be nice this morning.
0: One lady says, I have full-on conversations with my dog. He answers me back in a cute puppy voice that I totally don't create for him.
1: Is this person's name Carly Cash?
0: Stop. I know. I forget sometimes that our dog Wally can't talk because we just talk for him.
1: Yeah, we talk for him.
0: Yeah.
1: We make up his mind for him. He's like, that's not what I would say.
0: I know. We've got another lady that says, I bed rot and disassociate completely.
1: I do that sometimes.
0: I'm like, that sounds like you.
1: Sometimes it is good to just like Netflix for a whole weekend.
0: Oh, I can't do it. I just can't. No.
1: I can do it for like one day, maybe 2 days.
0: Oof.
1: Yeah.
0: I feel so guilty. We got a guy that says, I do a primal scream.
1: That's
0: okay.
1: Weird.
0: Just let it out.
1: So when he's by himself, he just lets it
0: just
1: loose. I think I hear that every once in a while. That's that guy.
0: That's
1: huh?
0: that guy in our neighborhood. Another lady says, I do a full concert in the shower with choreography and everything.
1: Oh, my gosh.
0: I'm not just singing. I'm performing. That would be interesting.
1: You know what? I don't sing in the shower.
0: I don't either.
1: I know that's kind of a normal thing, but I think I'm like down to business. I get in there.
0: Mm-hmm.
1: I want to scrub, get clean, and get out.
0: Yeah. One more answer from what do you do when you're all alone?
1: Mm-hmm.
0: She says, I hold full-blown debates with myself. Sometimes I even lose the argument and get annoyed at my own logic.
1: She gets annoyed with herself?
0: Yes.
1: Now you can understand why like guys get annoyed with their wives or vice versa.
0: Yeah.
1: It's like if you can't even stand yourself.
0: I know.
1: Jeez. Have you ever walked in on something you shouldn't have? And when you did, how did it go? He said, she said's coming. Hang on.
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23: Very warm to hot conditions ahead in Cottonwood today. Sunny, the high 99. Clear tonight, low 58. Sunny and 98 tomorrow. Flagstaff today, sunny, warm 84. Clear tonight, the low 41. Sunny tomorrow, high 83. And in Chino Valley this day, sunny 93, down to 56 tonight. And sunny tomorrow, the high 92.

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1: How many people overpack when traveling?
0: 62% admit to overpacking. Mm-hmm. The funny thing is we wind up not wearing 24% of the stuff that we do pack.
1: Right.
0: And the majority of us usually have to buy something we forgot once we're actually on vacation.
1: I'll be honest, I would rather be more prepared and have something than to not have enough.
0: It's funny because you tend to pack more than I do, and I'm the girl.
1: Well, I just told you why.
0: Okay.
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1: We are locked into He Said, She Said, Rick, Carly, and Mary is back with us today. Mary's got a question she throws out, and we just have fun with that. Welcome back to the show, Mary.
2: Thank you for having me again.
1: And question is?
2: Have you ever walked in on something you shouldn't have?
3: Ooh.
1: I feel like I got to think.
2: Awkward. I mean, that could be a lot of something.
1: It could. It could. I can honestly say, like, I never walked in on my parents when I was a kid.
3: I didn't either.
1: I'll be honest, I didn't even know till I was, like, in my 30s, and somebody, one of my sisters said something, like, about when mom and dad would lock the door on Sunday afternoons.
3: Oh.
1: And I'm like,
3: you're like, oh my gosh.
1: What? Are you serious?
3: Whoa.
1: I didn't know that was going on.
2: I thought they were reading.
1: I thought they were watching a show.
3: I will say I have this cringy story of my daughter. She was probably, I don't know, 2.5, 3. And I was with my ex-husband. And it was that time. And all of a sudden, I felt a very soft hand on my foot.
1: She walked in on you guys? Oh, boy. How much did she
3: see?
1: And
3: that's why she's damaged. No, I'm just kidding.
2: That's why she's damaged.
1: Were there blankets involved?
3: Yeah, there were blankets. But still, it's just like, oh, my gosh, my child.
1: Did you talk to her or did you just scream at her?
3: Yeah, I think we said we were playing a funny game or something.
1: Mommy and Daddy are wrestling.
3: I also have, it's funny, I have a book, too, of some, like, kind of scandalous pictures I took, and my daughter found it, and I remember her like looking through it, and she was like, oh, you look so pretty, Mom. And I was like,
2: thank you. What do I say?
3: Thank you. Not for your eyes.
1: What about Mary?
2: I mean, I think I've walked, you know, you walk in the stall of the bathroom that's not closed.
1: Oh, yes.
2: I've done that a million times.
1: That is embarrassing. I did that
3: you
1: with
3: did
1: a girl.
3: At the office,
2: yeah.
3: Right?
1: Because, well, we had a unisex bathroom.
2: Yeah.
3: Weird.
2: I think I've done that before.
1: It was the weirdest bathroom, too, because you could have fit like 14 stalls in there, and literally you open the door and it was just one big room with a toilet in the corner.
3: Weird.
1: And this girl's sitting, squatting on the
3: There wasn't like a door?
1: No. No,
3: oh
1: I walked
3: in
1: and she's like,
3: stall?
1: And then like for the next, I think we worked together for another 2 years. Like
3: yeah,
1: every time
3: awkward.
1: She saw me, she just looked away. And
3: I will say that reminds me when I was a child, I walked in on my dad.
1: Going to the bathroom?
3: Yes. And it scarred me for life.
1: Oh, because you saw things.
3: I saw things I should never see.
1: So is there anything else besides the bathroom, Mary?
2: Well, there was one and I'm like, hopefully they're not listening or they don't know who they are. But there was years ago mm-hmm. in my career here, mm-hmm. I was at a said place.
1: Okay.
2: That was like, we were doing an event thing and something.
3: Okay,
2: and
3: sure.
2: We were there really late because it was maybe, you know, bar that we had an event
3: sure.
2: at.
1: Right.
2: And I had walked in. This is juicy. I had opened like the door to like the back office
3: mm-hmm.
2: because I was like getting ready to leave. And I... The owner was doing something with one of the employees, and that owner was Mary.
1: Oh!
3: Whoa, that takes the cake.
1: And did
3: yeah. What did you do?
1: Did they see that you saw?
2: Oh, yeah.
1: Oh,
3: they knew you saw.
2: Yep.
1: That's
2: yeah.
1: like
2: oh,
1: what
2: boy.
1: You see
2: and that was
1: TV
2: an uncomfortable situation for me to be in, for sure.
3: I would say so.
1: I'm just going to exit stage
2: and,
1: left.
2: Yep. It was like, okay. And I was like, oh, I'm just going to act like I never saw that. But they know. And it was kind of like an unsaid thing we didn't really
3: yeah.
2: ever talk about.
1: Oh, wow.
2: Okay.
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0: Good morning. We're Rick and Carly. Thanks for waking up with us on Cold Country 107.5. There's a 68-year-old guy named Gary Wayne Anderson, and on Saturday night, he was drunk driving his lawnmower down the street.
1: Can't do that.
0: No.
1: You oftentimes think like, well, it's okay. It's my lawnmower. No, that is also considered a DUI.
0: You can't ride a horse, a lawnmower,
1: right,
0: anything like that.
1: Mm-hmm.
0: Well, he was stopped when he crashed into the back of a police car. The police officer wasn't in the car at the time, but when he came out, Gary had an excuse ready. He said it wasn't his fault he crashed into the car. It only happened because he was drunk.
1: That was his excuse?
0: That was his excuse.
1: It was the alcohol, not
0: me. Turns out that his blood alcohol level was 0.241, which is three times the legal limit.
1: Oh, boy.
0: And his license had been suspended for 41 years because of past DUIs. So he was arrested for drunk driving. That's why he didn't have a car. He had the lawnmower.
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1: A woman went off about this virus on a cruise ship.
0: So you've heard about the hantavirus on the cruise.
1: I have, yes.
0: She...
1: Sorry.
0: You okay over there?
1: I slammed my finger on the counter. Yeah.
0: Okay. She went off the wall. Crazy. So we'll tell you what she had to say in What's Trending on the way.
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1: If you've heard about the hantavirus outbreak on a cruise ship and thought, oh boy, is this going to be another pandemic? Well, you can probably relate to this woman's viral rant on TikTok. She says she's not trying to be heartless and insensitive, but she's demanding that the people stay on the boat, stay quarantined out at sea, and don't dock that boat. She says, don't try to bring that stuff back over here on this land. We don't need no more stuff over here spreading and taking us out.
0: Did you ever watch that show? There's like a documentary on the, it's a cruise where everybody got COVID. Where
1: yes.
0: Partly, like right at the beginning stages of COVID.
1: Mm-hmm.
0: And they did dock the boat.
1: Right.
0: And they kept the people on. Or they took some people. Man, it was a mess.
1: Yeah, so she doesn't want that to happen again, of course.
0: What are people saying about her rant?
1: They're agreeing with her in the comments.
0: Hmm.
1: Now, unfortunately, many of the travelers off the boat, in fact, I think everyone's off the boat at this point. Health officials in at least a dozen countries, including the U.S., are tracking dozens of passengers who have dispersed across the world.
0: How you could track that? Come on.
1: Yeah.
0: So they all got on planes. Sat on planes for hours with everybody, flying to who knows what country.
1: Right.
0: Now they're all going to work.
1: So the good news is this. I guess both the World Health Organization and the Centers for Disease Control and Prevention say that with this, the public health risk is low to extremely low.
0: Mm-hmm.
1: Pretty much because, A, it's very lethal, so it spreads quickly and then the person just dies. But it usually
0: that doesn't sound promising.
1: I know.
0: Gosh.
1: I know. But they say that it usually spreads from rodents to humans, and human to human transfer is rare.
0: Okay.
1: So we're probably going to be okay. A small Minnesota town hosted a donkey basketball fundraiser for local emergency responders.
0: That's awesome.
1: It is kind of awesome. Students, teachers, and first responders played a basketball game while riding on donkeys. They ended up raising $4,000 to help pay for new CPR devices for the community.
0: And if you don't know, donkeys are so stubborn. They're not. It's not like riding a horse.
1: You know what's really interesting to me about you? Hmm. And I've known you for 15, 16 years now.
0: Yeah.
1: You have this odd fascination
0: with donkeys?
1: Yes, and a lot of knowledge about donkeys.
0: I think donkeys are funny.
1: I know. I'm like, how do you know this stuff? A TV reporter from New York living with two chronic autoimmune liver diseases is set to receive a liver donation from an unexpected source, one of her longtime viewers.
0: Oh, wow.
1: Yeah, so the reporter's name is Amy McGorry, and after she publicly shared her diagnosis, she learned that a woman she had never met matched her as a compatible donor. Amy called the donor a true angel and says this has renewed her faith in the power of human kindness.
0: That's amazing. Yeah. That's pretty cool stuff. Big thank you again for starting your week off with us today. Always appreciate you being here. If you did miss some of the show or all of the show, then, hey, we have the podcast for you. Just search Rick and Carly wherever you get your podcasts. Again, that's Rick and Carly.
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sky. 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

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I'm Jennifer Grant with Shaboozy's Good News. You're riding the colt.

I knew I'd see her around. I'd be at some party, she'd show up and I'd be walking out. Or across some parking lot, hiding behind her sister. I'd look up, she'd be at the red light beside me in that white Maxima with the sticker on the back. I'd act.

0: while, I guess they were keeping it low-key. 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
1: She's so far gone,
0: but she didn't go far. 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

0: 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That's Hardy and Favorite Country Song. Hi, good morning to you. I'm Jennifer Grant. Time for a little country music news. Time for your Nashville news. Luke Combs received an honorary degree from Appalachian State University during the spring commencement ceremony recently, recognizing his contributions to country music and his ties to the university. He attended in the late 2000s and left 21 hours short of his degree to pursue a country music career in Nashville, crediting his time in Boone with shaping his musical path. He's maintained a strong connection to Western North Carolina, organizing the Concert for Carolina with Eric Church in 2024, raising over $24 million for Hurricane Helene relief efforts in the region. Nashville News, weekdays 10:15, 1:15, right here on Cold Country 107.5.
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0: You're home for Rick and Carly in the morning. It's Cold Country 107.5. Post Malone and Luke Combs together and Guy for that. So earlier this morning, right around 7:20, we made the announcement, a really amazing announcement. 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

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It's true. What doesn't kill you calls you 6 months later. Megan Maroney, it's the cold.

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day, Potts Farm was a place to go. 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
1: You're home for Breaking Curly in the morning. It's Cool Country 107.5. Music right there from Chase Matthew called Darlin'. Hi, it's Jennifer Grant inviting you tonight, 6 to 10. You got Backstage Country with Elena happening. Every week she's got a new special guest hanging out with her. And this week, this is going to be good. Ashley McBride is hanging out with her. Dude, this is going to be fantastic. Backstage Country with Elena and Ashley McBride, 6 to 10 tonight, right here on Cool Country.
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1: In Prescott this afternoon, sunny, very warm. The high 93, clear tonight, 56. Sunny 92 tomorrow. In Oak Creek, we're up to 92 this afternoon. Sunny, clear tonight, 54. Very warm again tomorrow, sunny 92. In Flagstaff this afternoon, sunny, warm, 84. The stars are out tonight, 41. Sunny for tomorrow, the high, 83.

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17: In Prescott this afternoon, sunny, very warm, the high 93, clear tonight, 56, sunny 92 tomorrow. In Oak Creek, we're up to 92 this afternoon, sunny, clear tonight, 54, very warm again tomorrow, sunny 92. In Flagstaff this afternoon, sunny, warm, 84, the stars are out tonight, 41, sunny for tomorrow, the high 83.

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0: home for Brick and Carly in the morning. 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

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A little past 1 o'clock, I'm Jennifer Grant with Jelly Roll's Heart of Stone. You're riding the cold.

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1: 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It's Cold Country 107.5 with Hudson Westbrook and House Again. Well, my name is Jennifer Grant. Time for a little country music news. Time for your Nashville news. Luke Combs just recently received an honorary degree from Appalachian State University during the spring commencement ceremony, recognizing his contributions to country music and his ties to the university. He attended there in the late 2000s and left 21 hours short of his degree to pursue a career country music in Nashville, crediting his time in Boone with shaping his musical path. He's maintained a strong connection to Western North Carolina, organizing the Concert for Carolina with Eric Church in 2024, raising over $24 million for Hurricane Helene relief efforts in the region. Nashville News, weekdays 10:15, 1:15, here on Cold Country 107.5.
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15: Prescott this afternoon, sunny, very warm, the high 93, clear tonight, 56, sunny 92 tomorrow. In Oak Creek, we're up to 92 this afternoon, sunny, clear tonight, 54, very warm again tomorrow, sunny 92. In Flagstaff this afternoon, sunny, warm, 84, the stars are out tonight, 41, sunny for tomorrow, the high 83.

If Luke Combs owned a radio station, I bet it'd sound a heck of a lot like this one. Colt Country 107.5. Hey, Luke's got some good taste. What can we say?

0: You're home for Rick and Carly in the morning. It's Cold Country 107.5 with Jackson Dean. Heavens to Betsy. Well, this morning we made the official announcement. You can cruise over to Cold Country on Facebook and get all the details. But Gary Allen, love him. Future ex-boyfriend of mine, thank you. He is coming to town. October 15th, going to be at the Finlay Toyota Center. Who's got tickets? We do. Be listening all this week for your chance to win. Get the details. 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
18: In Prescott this afternoon, sunny, very warm, the high 93, clear tonight, 56, sunny 92 tomorrow. In Oak Creek, we're up to 92 this afternoon, sunny, clear tonight, 54, very warm again tomorrow, sunny 92. In Flagstaff this afternoon, sunny, warm, 84, the stars are out tonight, 41, sunny for tomorrow, the high 83.

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16: In Flagstaff tonight, clear skies, pleasant overnight, the low 41, another very warm day ahead tomorrow, sunny, high 93. In Sedona tonight, clear, the low 55, sunny skies tomorrow, the high 94. And Chino Valley tonight, a starry sky will dip to 56 with abundant sunshine tomorrow, another very warm day ahead, the high 92.

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